Yeah. It's been a ride. 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Now some of you might still be in that place. If you're trying to get out, just follow me. I'll get

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1: It's out, it's out, it's a win for Bob!
2: Martin would like to check the mark, but apparently the referee has made his call.
1: Wait a second, it seems another player is coming to Sofeg's rescue! It's Novak Djokovic! Now this is truly unbelievable! The referee will give his verdict.
2: It's in.
1: Game is on again.

has just entered the stadium. DJ Gamma sur Radio Aria. Apparently there's something else in mind. And everybody around.

Vous écoutez Radio Aria à Longwy sur le 99.6. Bonne soirée. Come on, shake your body, baby, do that conga. I know you can't control yourself any longer. Come on, shake your body, baby, do that conga.

the dance floor. Welcome, welcome, welcome to the dance floor. Welcome, welcome to the dance floor.

Here's the rhythm even bigger than before, ever drowned and kicking. Check out the sound. Here's the rhythm even bigger than before, ever drowned and kicking. Check out the sound. Here's the rhythm even bigger than before, ever drowned and kicking. Check out the sound. Here's the rhythm even bigger than before, ever drowned and kicking.